0: 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Hit Radio Devadesátka.
1: 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This song is one of my favorites. It's called Somebody to Love.

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But don't worry, don't stress yourself. 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

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A few questions that I need to know. How you could ever hurt me so. I need to know what I've done wrong.

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You know you drive me up a wall, the way you make good for all the nasty tricks you

Hit Radio 90. 90 non-stop. Well, this car is automatic, systematic, hydromatic. Why it's a greased lightning?